too fast and too short. So kill it, I will. I'll do it with heart, I'll do it with soul. So warrior cold, I'm dripping in gold. Win after win, trophy and belt, sash in the crown, scepter.

climb down, not easy as falling. Eyes hit hard, I wanna be seen as more than a martyr, more than a monolith or a mark, more than these guys that stay in your lungs. It's muddy.

a problem. Don't turn your back because we have to face them. Problem is more than a one can eat bread. Yo, yo, yo, here's Sister Gracie and you're tuning to Tone Cooler 105.3. Hear this!

down the street. See my life shaking with every who I meet. Refried confusion as I'm making itself clear. Wonder which way do I go to get on out of

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how they hunt. A real predator, a chaser of ducks, a catcher of game. And what we found was in some ways incredibly mind-blowing. They

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1: when I feel lost.
0: You know what it feels like, you know what I feel right, you know what it cost,
1: you know what it cost.

You carry back a letter filo. I'm a jack of phone number, I'm a jack of phone number, the ghost. Oh, Edu to be what 10 kilo, kilo. Matingaza, Kumatingaza. She na sa in your fala.

0: Whoa, what a wonderful start here today with my Offbeats show from today. My name is Dr. Tosh. Offbeats is a show, and in terms of content and editing, I'm responsible for this radio broadcast on this open access at this community radio here in Lower Saxony, in Germany, in Hildesheim. Yes, my friends, I start with music from East Africa. It is from Leo. Leo is a track, is the name of the track. Leo, it's a word in Kiswahili, and it's mean today, oh yes. And Nakupenda Leo, Nakupenda Cashew, wonderful, nice, nice, nice. It is from Harmonize and Mbossa, wonderful track. And I go forward to an old guys, Shaka Demus and Isabel, and the track is calling Perfida. Yeah, enjoy it.
1: This is a profound violation of trust. Pain, shock and confusion, Jaja.
0: I have to say sorry, but on Radio Tonkuhle, I cannot put the playlist on this website. They work on the website, and maybe next week we can enjoy it. Let us listen now to Chaka Demus. Jaja.

September, and today this new album is coming out in England. It is from Ezra Collective. Wow, I got this album fresh and I say, hey, you can listen all of these tracks. Wonderful, and this is so different. And they make African beat and they make reggae music, they make Afro hip hop, and hi, wonderful, wonderful, wonderful. And this one was Sweet Echo, Sweet Echo from Ezra Collective. And now I have to play Don't Worry from Ezra Collective. Yeah, enjoy the music.

It is one of the new tracks from Ezra Collective, and this album comes out today with the name Here Because of Hope. Wonderful title. And this quintet, this is a quintet from musicians. They make a powerful groove, a mix from jazz, afrobeats, hip-hop and grime. And yeah, I have to play another track from this nice album. Wow, really, it flashed me. Yesterday I listened it two times and wow, it flashed me totally. And now I have a track, it called Well Organized, feat. Lila, Ike, and yeah, this one is it. I have to play it.

Oh, wonderful, wonderful, wonderful, wonderful Ezra Kollektiv. And I have a last track for today from this one. In the next weeks I will play more because this album is really nice. And now I have to play Blow Your Trumpet from Ezra Kollektiv. Enjoy it and blow your trumpet.

Wow, even this track was nice. It is from Inti Aiva Waltz, and yeah, it is When This Ago End, and now I have When This Ago End, a dub remix from Inti Aiva Waltz, wonderful track.

Yeah, this was Christian Bala from West Africa, from East Africa, Pambana, the track Wonderful. And I go forward to a group, I saw them last Friday in Hanover, and I have to play a new remix, a reflex from Dub Spencer and Trance Hill from an old reggae man. This is from a track from Lee Scratch Perry. It is Blackboard Jungle. And yeah, let us listen to this nice track in a new version.

Even this one was a track from Dub Spencer and Trance Hill, Dubinium. Wonderful, wonderful music from Switzerland. And I go to music from West Africa to Cheklo. And he is singing a track. It is Africa Dan. And this one I play now. Enjoy it.

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Radio Tonkuhle is the station. My name is Dr. Tosh and my show, it's calling Offbeats. 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And you can listen this at Fadeco Radio in Karakwe in Tanzania. Yeah, it is worldwide, this radio show. And now I come with a last track. It is from Dub Visionist, a guy from Hanover, Felix. He make a dub version from with a Far East band, the band from the old band from Gentleman. And the track is calling Danger Dub. And with this track I say, have a nice time. Up to next week. You, Dr. Tosh.

If hope is an oak tree, cash flows the axe. The ladder was in reach, the world snatched it back. Jobs flee and student fees treble. The rents rise and never descend like sea levels. Inequality as a policy ends horribly historic.

girl. And the sweetest thing I know is that we're still on the common way. And the love that she gives, and the joy with which she lives,